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11: Tonight, chance of showers and thunderstorms with a low in the upper 60s. Tomorrow, mostly sunny with a high in the mid-80s. Currently, 81 in Pittsburgh.
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2: Tonight, a chance of showers and thunderstorms with a low in the upper 60s. Tomorrow, mostly sunny with a high in the mid 80s. Currently, it's 79 in Pittsburgh.
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0: 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Some days Bob feels like a pit bull. 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Either way, he's just trying to stay positive in the heat.
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6: Tonight, chance of showers and thunderstorms with a low in the upper 60s. Tomorrow, mostly sunny with a high in the mid-80s. Currently, 77 in Pittsburgh.
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Bob once got into a heated discussion of what was better, Bowling for Dollars with Nick Perry or Studio Wrestling with Bruno Sammartino. He couldn't decide because he loved them both.

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2: Tonight, chance of showers and thunderstorms with a low in the upper 60s. Tomorrow, mostly sunny with a high in the mid-80s. Currently, it's 75 in Pittsburgh.
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3: Today, chance of rain showers, then chance of showers and thunderstorms with a high in the upper 70s. Tonight, chance of showers and thunderstorms with a low in the upper 60s. Tomorrow, mostly sunny with a high in the mid 80s. Currently, it's 75 in Pittsburgh.

0: 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Bob feels vindicated when he told his financial advisor years ago that he was investing in CDs.
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4: Today, mostly sunny with a high in the mid-80s. Tonight, partly cloudy, then a slight chance of showers and thunderstorms with a low in the upper 60s. Tomorrow, a chance of showers and thunderstorms with a high in the mid-80s. Currently, it's 68 in Pittsburgh.
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0: Bob doesn't take his time starting things. 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
6: Today, sunny with a high in the mid-80s. Tonight, partly cloudy, then a chance of showers and thunderstorms with a low in the upper 60s. Tomorrow, a chance of showers and thunderstorms and a high in the mid-80s.
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0: 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He saw a lot of great concerts from those seats.
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4: Today, sunny with a high in the mid-80s. Tonight, partly cloudy, then a chance of showers and thunderstorms with a low in the upper 60s. Tomorrow, a chance of showers and thunderstorms with a high in the mid-80s. Currently, 70 in Pittsburgh.
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11: Today, sunny with a high in the mid-80s. Tonight, partly cloudy, then a slight chance of showers and thunderstorms with a low in the upper 60s. Tomorrow, chance of showers and thunderstorms, then showers and thunderstorms likely with a high in the mid-80s. Currently, it's 70 in Pittsburgh.
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the dog days of August. Some days Bob feels like a pit bull. Other days he feels like a chihuahua. Either way, he's just trying to stay positive in the heat. 96.9.

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6: Today, sunny with a high in the mid-80s. Tonight, partly cloudy, then a slight chance of showers and thunderstorms with a low in the upper 60s. Tomorrow, a chance of showers and thunderstorms, then showers and thunderstorms likely with a high in the mid-80s. Currently, it is 70 in Pittsburgh.
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0: Bob is back and better than ever, if that's even possible.

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0: Forget the big O. CJ Barney's is what Bob misses most in Oakland. 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
4: Last year, U.S. publishers sold 825 million print books, according to data tracker NPD BookScan. That's an all-time sales record for the industry. Before this, book sales had been on the decline over the last decade. In an era with so many streaming services, social media apps, and other distractions, picking up a story and reading for hours often fell to the wayside. But in 2020, with the onset of the pandemic, more people turned to books to pass the time and get off their screens. Fast forward to 2 years later, and reading has still managed to stay in the limelight. Why? In part, it's thanks to a TikTok community known as BookTok, spelled BookTok, T-O-K.
10: I first downloaded TikTok in 2019 because I worked at a library with kids and I wanted to understand the jokes they were making. So I downloaded TikTok and I started creating content around December of 2019.
4: That's Kate Jacobs, owner of the TikTok account Kate's Books, which has amassed almost 300,000 followers in just a couple of years. These book-focused accounts are a big reason why interest in reading has soared, especially amongst Gen Zers. In comparison to other age groups, Gen Z, who includes people between the ages of 9 and 24, saw the highest increase in reading during the pandemic. This is clear when looking at trending books, too. The books on the New York Times bestseller lists are almost all young adult fiction. Jacob says this is because BookTok has reminded younger audiences that reading can actually be fun.
10: In addition to just getting videos recommending books in front of people who may not be seeking out that content, it also is making it more of a community thing where you can engage with other readers a lot easier. You can make jokes about what you're reading. There's really sides of BookTok for everyone. So whatever types of content you like to watch, whether it's more serious analytical content or more lighthearted fun content, there's a side of that on BookTok. And so I think that really helps younger people kind of get into it because there's an area for everyone.
4: TikTok's algorithm is also a huge reason why more young people have joined BookTok. Many teens who never previously liked reading saw a BookTok video on their For You page and instantly got hooked. This page is on the home screen of the app and is filled with new content that's easy to explore.
10: Because of the way the For You page and the TikTok algorithm works, I can post a video and it can be seen by almost anybody, including people who may not already be readers. Whereas with Instagram and YouTube, it's a little bit more catered towards people who are already in the community or already invested, who are looking that kind of stuff up. Same with a blog, you have to really already be interested in that area. Whereas TikTok, I have had my videos go to people who have absolutely no interest in reading, but they will see one of my TED Talks and that may pique their interest and get them a little bit more into the book community.
11: And there's a side of Book Talk for everyone's interests. Whether you're into critical reviews of novels or enjoy watching reactions of people reading an epic plot twist for the first time, Book Talk has it. Plus, on top of the title recommendations, Book Talk creates an outlet where readers can discuss what they've read with others and gain new perspectives. This online model has been so successful that even bookstores are trying to get in on the hype. For one, Barnes & Noble has a Book Talk section at the front of most of their brick-and-mortar locations. This display often features works by Colleen Hoover, Taylor Jenkins Reid, and other popular authors seen on Book Talk. In fact, the chain has seen a big increase in sales over the past 2 years, with their biggest sellers being What's Hot on Book Talk.
10: There's some books that have been out for like 10 or so years, like The Song of Achilles, that went viral. I know at Moon Girl Reads _ Celine, she did a video about that book that went viral, and it went all of a sudden back onto the New York Times bestseller list.
11: In fact, according to Shannon DeVito, Barnes & Noble director of books, The Song of Achilles only sold a few hundred copies before Book Talk. Now, tens of thousands of copies are sold every few weeks through the retailer. And The Song of Achilles is not the only book to experience this renewed attention. Novels published years ago are now being printed for a second or third time due to a resurgence in popularity.
10: It's also helping independent authors because you have a lot of self-published and indie authors who will try to promote their books online or who someone will find their book online and it'll go viral. So you can look at the case of like Ice Planet Barbarians, which was this sci-fi romance series that went viral, I believe, last summer. And all of a sudden, it started doing really well again. Sales really increased for it to the point where the publisher reached out to the author to traditionally publish those books because they want to join in on the hype. So it's definitely making waves in the industry.
11: Book Talk has also given a voice to many stories that have traditionally been ignored. Many book talkers like Jacobs have used their platforms to highlight these lesser known works. Just last year, some of these diverse creators founded a nonprofit called Book Talk, spelled T-A-L-K. The organization connects readers from all over the world with virtual conventions and book clubs that are held on the nonprofit's website.
3: I was on Book Talk. I think, you know, everybody downloaded TikTok at some point or another. And I, of course, got shoehorned into my interest, which was books. And I remember watching these videos and thinking, I could do that. I have something to say because they're not representing me. The majority of the TikToks that I was watching at the time were people who were from white and straight backgrounds. And I was like, well, where are the books that talk about me, that talk about my experience as a queer person? So my point of joining was to talk about those books and to open up those experiences to other people. And I think that can be said for most people on our team, because 100% of our team here at Book Talk is part of a marginalized community. And our entire point of joining Book Talk or Bookstagram to start is to share those stories and let people know that we're here.
11: That's Claire Wallace, Vice President of Communications at the nonprofit Book Talk. After witnessing the power of Book Talk on TikTok, she knew there was an opportunity to harness this same model to bring light to different kinds of stories.
3: Even just in 2021, we've seen that readers bought like 825 million print books, which is up since the first time in since 2004. We've seen that like young adult novels, I believe, their sales are up by 70%. And the majority of these people who are driving these sales are people from these marginalized backgrounds who are getting second reprintings of books that are queer, that are not white. And so I think having these stories here on Book Talk is opening so many different avenues and doors for people who have never experienced or read these before, and truly like spreading an entirely new experience for people who may have never thought anything outside of their own identity.
11: As Book Talk on TikTok continues to become more and more popular, Wallace's bookshelf only continues to expand. Some of her favorite books that she's discovered through Book Talk are Gideon the Ninth by Tamsin Murr, Legend Born by Tracy Dion, and Six of Crows by Leigh Bardugo. Without Book Talk, she never would have been introduced to these magical stories. And as a lifelong book lover, Wallace says she's thankful to the community for making reading a popular pastime again.
3: I think for so many years, you know, if you were a reader, you were kind of nerdy. But now it's like, no, reading is cool. Reading is fun to do. It opens new perspectives. It's a new avenue of learning. And it's also a way to escape from the humdrum of everyday life. And as part of that Book Talk, the event, we are trying to positively impact readers and actually make a difference in the publishing industry to show people in the publishing industry, hey, we're here. We want our stories told. And it pays, actionably pays, to have these stories out there because people will buy them. People are interested.
11: 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I'm Gary Price.
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3: We all know teenagers are especially influenced by peer pressure. They want to be liked and accepted by their friends and classmates, and so they might go along with, say, a dare or a certain ugly fashion trend. Remember the era of checker-patterned everything or extremely low-rise bell-bottoms? While it's easy to point a finger at teens, all of us conform every now and then. Sometimes these pressures are good and result in positive actions. For example, when we see our friends and neighbors giving to charity, we feel more inclined to give as well. But this phenomenon, known as conformity bias, can also have a negative impact on our ability to think for ourselves. To fit in, we'll go along with a group consensus, even if we might not agree entirely. This commonly happens in the workplace.
4: The pleasure centers of our brains light up when we are able to please a boss. And so if the boss is pushing an idea, even if it seems immoral to us, it's hard to stand up to it. If everybody's sitting around the table, all of our coworkers seem to think it's a good idea, again, it's hard for us to stand up to it. And we may go along with a decision that we think is a terrible decision.
3: That's Robert Prentice, a professor of business ethics and business law at the McComb School of Business at the University of Texas at Austin. He's also the faculty director of the Ethics Unwrapped video project, which is part of the McComb School's Center for Leadership and Ethics.
4: We think that the moral positions that we take are, the product of our big human brains, that the things that we believe because we've put our minds to it. But in general, most of the things that we believe because the people around us believe the same things. I grew up on a farm in western Kansas, surrounded by very conservative people. My political views were shaped in a way that, if I'd been born in San Francisco, would have been completely different. And so I try to tell my students, whether you're thinking about morality or religion or politics, remember that what you believe naturally just seems right to you because it's what you're used to. It's right because it seems right. But if you've been born someplace else, you might believe something completely differently. And so I always try to urge my students to be open-minded, to realize they might not be right about everything and they should take other people's points of view into account.
3: Prentice says that even the smartest people are susceptible to conformity bias. He points to one example at KPMG, a multinational accounting and consulting firm.
4: I always think of KPMG around the turn of the century was wanting to get into the business of selling bogus tax shelters. Some of their competitors were making huge amounts of money selling these bogus tax shelters, and KPMG wanted to get into it. And so they raided a competitor, hired away a guy who was good at creating these bogus tax shelters, and he went to work. They ran some of his ideas past quality control up in Chicago. And one of the folks in Chicago sent an email saying, "What are you guys thinking? If the IRS looks at these transactions, they're never going to approve them. We are going to get fined." And the email he got back was, "You're either on the team or you're off the team." Well, everybody wants to be on the team. It's hard to stand up to people who are your coworkers. And so ultimately 17 accountants and lawyers at KPMG were indicted for tax fraud. And so I tell my students stories like that to try to tell them that, hey, you can go along with everybody else and go to jail, but it might be better to stand up for what you know is right.
3: And sometimes this can end in being demoted or fired. Either way, most people who speak up are glad they did.
4: It wasn't that their bosses or their coworkers were trying to be crooks. They just weren't looking at things the right way. And when this person explained, "This is why this would be wrong. Would you want to see this on the front page of the New York Times?" They got their way. Everybody said, "Oh, yeah, a terrible idea. Let's do something else."
3: Prentice says a close cousin to conformity bias is a concept known as collective illusions.
4: In a group, you can get to thinking that, oh, everybody seems to believe this. And that can cause you either to pretend that you believe it yourself, even if you don't, because again, you want to be part of the group, or your brain might even fool you into thinking that you believe it, even though there's no evidence for it.
3: One expert on collective illusions is Todd Rose, the co-founder and president of the think tank Populous. He's also the author of Collective Illusions, Conformity, Complicity, and the Science of Why We Make Bad Decisions. Rose says collective illusions infect every corner of our lives. This can include our political beliefs, the kinds of jobs we want, or what we come to expect from educational or criminal justice institutions. These opinions take hold because our brains are hardwired to think that the loudest voices, repeated the most often, are expressing the true majority opinion. Rose highlights how social media has taken this to a new level, allowing people with large followings to wield a lot of power.
5: On Twitter alone, 80% of all content is created by 10% of the users. And that 10% tends to be very vocal and actually not representative of the rest of the country. And so you can see the problem here, right? So if only 10% of people hold an opinion, but you think it's 80%, if you don't want to go against the group, then you'll just say nothing. You'll just go along to get along. But if enough of us do that, then the only voice anyone's hearing from is the fringe, and the result's a collective illusion.
3: Rose points out that 2/3 of American adults admit to leaning into what he calls self-silencing because they're afraid to offend their online followers, friends, or work colleagues. He says this silence is dangerous because it leads to false narratives and one-sided opinions.
5: They call it moral courage for a reason because it does take courage. It is scary, especially when there's a lot on the line. But what I would say to listeners is, if you accept the idea of a collective illusion, and it is a, whatever you're thinking right now, there's a very good chance that your group actually agrees with you, that you're just wrong about what you think your group thinks. And if you knew that to be

0: that your group actually agrees with you, that you're just wrong about what you think your group thinks. And if you knew that to be true, you wouldn't stay silent, right? You would gladly give your opinion. But if you also realize that speaking up isn't just about personal integrity, it might be the most important thing you could do for the integrity of the group that you care about. So for some of us, we can find that courage that way. And then for others who just care a lot about being with the group, that's okay, right? Then what we have to do is make the norm for the group be honest about what you think.
1: 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So the next time you're in a business meeting or out to dinner with friends, maybe you'll go against the grain and find that others in the group were thinking the exact same thing. Todd Rose's book, Collective Illusions, Conformity, Complicity, and the Science of Why We Make Bad Decisions, is available in bookstores and online now. 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
8: I'm Ebony McMorris. When is the last time you got a fresh set of nails? About a quarter of American women report getting a manicure, pedicure, or both regularly. For some, these treatments aren't as regular, but are more of a special treat from time to time. One type of nail treatment that's been a go-to for many years is the gel manicure and pedicure. It looks and applies just like regular polish, but lasts much longer, and you don't have to wait for your nails to air dry because it cures in minutes with the UV light. Now, a recent study published in the journal Nature Communications is showing that these UV nail lamps, which emit radiation, could lead to skin cancer. Researchers placed mouse and human cells under these lamps for 20 minutes, and around 30% of the cells died. It's important to note that cells in a lab environment can behave slightly different from cells on a living person's hand. For now, experts say more human testing is needed to confirm a definite link. In the meantime, if you do prefer gel polish and get your nails done regularly, experts recommend buying fingerless UV protective gloves to wear while under the lamp. One warning, don't opt for sunscreen instead. These lotions and sprays only protect against UV exposure from the sun and not artificial UV rays. Here's to happy nails and healthy skin. That's Viewpoints Explained for this week. More in a moment.
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0: beautiful moments of human life. A family playing in the park, someone hugging their dog after a long time away, or maybe two best friends going for a walk. With the text, I almost forgot this was the whole point. It's so easy to get caught up in work and the everyday tasks of maintaining a household or navigating personal issues that we can forget to take a second to appreciate the moments of connection and happiness we experience along the way. I was thinking about that meme recently at a Noah Kahan concert at Wrigley Field in Chicago. In the modern world, it's so easy for us to think of art and culture as digital commodities. Where does a new song rank on the Spotify charts? What new TV shows are now streaming on Netflix? But art and culture are fundamentally experiential things. Historians say people have been paying to attend concerts since at least the 17th century, and ancient Greeks were gathering to see live theater way back in the 6th century BC. There is something primal and exciting about watching people play music or deliver lines. It's real and raw and happening right in front of our eyes. At Wrigley Field in mid-July, Noah Kahan and his band were firing on all cylinders, pouring themselves into deep cuts like Haircut and Willing and Able, and rocking their way through hits like Stick Season and Doors for 40,000 audience members gathered on a hot and muggy 90-something degree night. It was easy to get swept up in spending time with friends and family outdoors at a concert, feeling the bass and singing the melodies. It's a simple thing, attending a summer concert, and it's easy to almost forget that it's the whole point. I'm Evan Rook.
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16: Today, sunny with a high in the mid-80s. Tonight, partly cloudy, then a slight chance of showers and thunderstorms with a low in the upper 60s. Tomorrow, a chance of showers and thunderstorms, then showers and thunderstorms likely with a high in the mid-80s. Currently, 66 in Pittsburgh.
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12: Today, sunny with a high in the mid-80s. Tonight, partly cloudy, then a slight chance of showers and thunderstorms with a low in the upper 60s. Tomorrow, chance of showers and thunderstorms, then showers and thunderstorms likely with a high in the mid-80s. Currently, 68 in Pittsburgh.
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2: The Pirates, another 42 favorite against the Mets at PNC Park today. 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Danny Hamlin 4-1 with the Iowa Corn 350 of the Iowa Speedway. Christopher Bell 5-1. Ryan Blaney is 5-1 as well. Wyndham Championship at the Sedgefield Country Club in Greensboro. 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He's 8-1 to win it.
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11: Today, sunny with a high in the mid-80s. Tonight, partly cloudy, then a slight chance of showers and thunderstorms with a low in the upper 60s. Tomorrow, a chance of showers and thunderstorms, then showers and thunderstorms are likely with a high in the mid-80s. Currently, it's 68 in Pittsburgh.
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15: Today's sunny with a high in the mid-80s. Tonight, partly cloudy, then a slight chance of showers and thunderstorms with a low in the upper 60s. Tomorrow, a chance of showers and thunderstorms, then showers and thunderstorms likely with a high in the mid-80s. Currently 70 in Pittsburgh.
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Yeah, bringing a little joy to this Sunday morning with 96.9 Bob FM on what is shaping up to be weather-wise. Nice textbook August day in Western PA. These guys, I got to assume they're in a good mood. They sold their catalog of music for just north of $350 million. 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
18: Today, sunny with a high in the mid-80s. Tonight, partly cloudy, then a slight chance of showers and thunderstorms with a low in the upper 60s. Tomorrow, a chance of showers and thunderstorms, then showers and thunderstorms likely, with a high in the mid-80s. Currently 73 in Pittsburgh.
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All right, ripping one directly from the pages of the Bob FM concert calendar. These guys are going to be in our neck of the woods in just a couple of weeks, playing one of my favorite venues, the legendary Palace Theater in Greensburg, at the end of this month on August 30th. 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

0: Bob has last chance pairs of reserved seating tickets to see one of this year's Rock and Roll Hall of Fame inductees, Billy Idol. 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
11: Today, sunny with a high in the mid-80s. Tonight, partly cloudy, then a slight chance of showers and thunderstorms with a low in the upper 60s. Tomorrow, chance of showers and thunderstorms, then showers and thunderstorms likely with a high in the mid-80s. Currently, 75 in Pittsburgh.
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3 years now with 96.9 Bob FM since Jimmy Buffett passed away, but that's not going to stop him from releasing new music. Jimmy Buffett's band members say they have songs recorded that have never been released. The oldest from 2003, the newest from maybe 4 years ago. So no release date yet, nothing official announced, but they're talking about it.

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18: Today, sunny with a high in the mid-80s. Tonight, partly cloudy, then a slight chance of thunderstorms with a low in the upper 60s. Tomorrow, a chance of showers and thunderstorms, then showers and thunderstorms likely with a high in the mid-80s. Currently, 79 in Pittsburgh.
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0: A nearly three-hour version of the 1983 movie Gremlins has been restored. 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

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They say the moon crater is on the moon's western edge, about 65 to 90 feet wide, which, I don't know.

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6: Today, sunny with a high in the mid-80s. Tonight, partly cloudy, then a slight chance of showers and thunderstorms with a low in the upper 60s. Tomorrow, a chance of showers and thunderstorms, then showers and thunderstorms likely with a high in the mid-80s. Currently, 79 in Pittsburgh.
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10: Today, sunny with a high in the mid-80s. Tonight, partly cloudy, then a slight chance of showers and thunderstorms with a low in the upper 60s. Tomorrow, a chance of showers and thunderstorms with a high in the mid-80s. Currently, 81 in Pittsburgh.
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Well, here we are. It's that time of the year. You know what's coming back with 96.9 Bob FM. It's the return of Little Italy days. 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
12: Today, sunny with a high in the mid-80s. Tonight, partly cloudy, then a slight chance of showers and thunderstorms with a low in the upper 60s. Tomorrow, a chance of showers and thunderstorms with a high in the mid-80s. Currently, 82 in Pittsburgh.
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19: Tonight, partly cloudy, then a slight chance of showers and thunderstorms with a low in the upper 60s. Tomorrow, a chance of showers and thunderstorms with a high in the mid-80s. Currently, it's 84 in Pittsburgh.
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16: Tonight, partly cloudy, then a slight chance of showers and thunderstorms with a low in the upper 60s. Tomorrow, a chance of showers and thunderstorms with a high in the mid 80s. Currently, it's 82 in Pittsburgh.
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10: Tonight, partly cloudy, then a slight chance of showers and thunderstorms with a low in the upper 60s. Tomorrow, a chance of showers and thunderstorms with a high in the mid-80s. Currently, it's 82 in Pittsburgh.
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0: Rob has last chance pairs of reserved seating tickets to see one of this year's Rock and Roll Hall of Fame inductees, Billy Idol. 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
13: Tonight, partly cloudy, then a slight chance of showers and thunderstorms with a low in the upper 60s. Tomorrow, a chance of showers and thunderstorms with a high in the mid-80s. Currently, it's 82 in Pittsburgh.
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